I live my honor, neither crying, oh Lord. Take care of my child. Take care of my child.

0: Do that again.
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2: 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Oh, yeah. Yeah. A wish sandwich is the kind of a sandwich where you do have two slices of bread, either rye or white or pumpernickel, and you sincerely wish you had some meat. Ball.

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Oh, yeah. Well, now, a Ricochet biscuit is that kind, that particular brand of biscuit, that's supposed to bounce off the wall back in your mouth. People, if it don't bounce back, you will go hungry. Bow, bow.

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I took a little lady to church. Ball,

mama hey na jidwa howl mama hey me jidwa bum nim de hey hey jidwa howl mama hey na jidwa bum nim de hey hey jidwa howl mama hey na jidwa bum nim de hey hey jidwa howl mama hey na jidwa howl mama hey na jidwa. Now I ask you people, what do you all want for nothing? A rubber biscuit? No, no.

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Pray for your forgiveness for all of your little dirty things. I see the time I could kiss you, baby. Cold chills would run over me. But now the time have come, I got to let you be. Deep down in my heart, baby, oh girl, I hope that you will make a change. Pray for your forgiveness, baby, for all of your little

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I bleed, I should call them fine girls, started fighting.

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I hope I'll be walking better, which I will. I'm going to either get better or worse after I leave here, because I'm going to the right doctor this time. I went to one doctor a little too long, and I don't think he knew what he was doing. But I think I'm going to find the right one. Until we meet again, I'll sign off with this God with you by singing. 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

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And it was by a man named Ron Kovic. And I love the book a whole lot. And I'm gonna do this for Ron. It's Darkness on the Edge of Town.

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It was a book called Born on the 4th of July, and it was by a man named Ron Kovic, and I love the book a whole lot, and I'm gonna do this for Ron. It's Darkness on the Edge of Town.

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town for about 3 days. 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

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And I dreamed your dream for you, and now your dream is real.

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Yes, come on in there where we can get it good. You know that a place you can put your money down.